0: or cup. 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I'm David Hall.
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3: Hey!

0: Patchy rain and fog throughout the morning in the northwest and some western areas, otherwise dry with a good deal of very warm or hot sunshine developing. A high of 26 degrees Celsius.
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reminiscing on those past days. I thought you didn't know where my last name, but that changed. 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I heard you moved to Austin, got an apartment and settled down. And every once in a while, I start texting, write a paragraph, but then I delete the message. 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They say that things fall apart. 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But love is just a tool to remind us who we are.

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0: Trans women, biological males who identify as women should not use female toilets or changing rooms. The Equalities Watchdog has set out new guidance saying same-sex spaces must be used on the basis of biological sex. Its chairwoman is Mary-Ann Stevenson.
1: What the Supreme Court judgment made clear last year was that where you have services that are provided for women only or separately for women and men, that has to be on the basis of biological sex. But they also made clear that trans people are protected against discrimination and harassment.
0: VAT is to be cut on some attractions over the summer. The Chancellor's announced a raft of measures aimed at tackling the cost of living crisis. Sir Keir Starmer says he'll be out campaigning for Andy Burnham in the Makerfield by-election. Voters go to the polls on June the 18th. New papers show the late Queen pressed for her son, Andrew Mountbatten Windsor, to become a trade envoy. And thousands of Aston Villa fans have filled Birmingham streets to celebrate their Europa League victory. That's the latest from Radio News Hub. I'm David Hall.
2: 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Hey!

0: patchy rain and fog throughout the morning in the northwest and some western areas. Otherwise dry with a good deal of very warm or hot sunshine developing. A high of 26 degrees Celsius.
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0: Toilets and changing rooms must be used on the basis of biological sex. New guidance from the Equalities Watchdog has clarified a ruling from the Supreme Court, which states a trans woman, a biological male who identifies as a woman, should not use female toilets or changing rooms. Chairwoman of the Equality and Human Rights Commission, Mary-Ann Stevenson, says people need to be sensible.
1: We've had separate toilet services for women and men for decades. And we don't have people on the door checking who goes in. Generally speaking, service providers make it clear what the rules are and people follow them. And that's what the code makes clear.
0: VAT is to be slashed on some summer attractions. It's part of attempts to tackle the cost of living crisis. New files have shown the late Queen actively encouraged for her son, Andrew Mountbatten Windsor, to be made a trade envoy. And Manchester City midfielder Phil Foden and Manchester United defender Harry Maguire are set to miss out on this summer's World Cup. That's the latest from Radio News Hub. I'm David Hall.
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4: Hey!

0: patchy rain and fog throughout the morning in the northwest and some western areas, otherwise dry with a good deal of very warm or hot sunshine developing, a high of 26 degrees Celsius.
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0: coffee. Now that we're friends, I've decided to make you my new project.
1: Oh, you really don't have to do that.
0: I know. That's what makes me so nice. Whenever I see someone less fortunate than I, and let's face it, right, who isn't less fortunate than I? My tender heart tends to start to bleed. And when someone needs a makeover, I simply have to take over. I know exactly what they need. And even in your

0: Trans women, biological males who identify as women should not use female toilets or changing rooms. The Equalities Watchdog has set out new guidance saying same-sex spaces must be used on the basis of biological sex. Its chairwoman is Mary-Ann Stevenson.
1: What the Supreme Court judgment made clear last year was that where you have services that are provided for women only or separately for women and men, that has to be on the basis of biological sex. But they also made clear that trans people are protected against discrimination and harassment.
0: VAT is to be cut on some attractions over the summer. The Chancellor's announced a raft of measures aimed at tackling the cost of living crisis. Sir Keir Starmer says he'll be out campaigning for Andy Burnham in the Makerfield by-election. Voters go to the polls on June the 18th. New papers show the late Queen pressed for her son, Andrew Mountbatten Windsor, to become a trade envoy. And thousands of Aston Villa fans have filled Birmingham streets to celebrate their Europa League victory. That's the latest from Radio News Hub. I'm David Hall.
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0: patchy rain and fog throughout the morning in the northwest and some western areas. Otherwise dry with a good deal of very warm or hot sunshine developing. A high of 26 degrees Celsius.
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And buried in your bones, there's an ache that you can't ignore. Taking your breath, stealing your mind, and all of

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0: Toilets and changing rooms must be used on the basis of biological sex. New guidance from the Equalities Watchdog has clarified a ruling from the Supreme Court, which states a trans woman, a biological male who identifies as a woman, should not use female toilets or changing rooms. Chairwoman of the Equality and Human Rights Commission, Mary-Anne Stevenson, says people need to be sensible.
1: We've had separate toilet services for women and men for decades. And we don't have people on the door checking who goes in. Generally speaking, service providers make it clear what the rules are and people follow them. And that's what the code makes clear.
0: VAT is to be slashed on some summer attractions. It's part of attempts to tackle the cost of living crisis. New files have shown the late Queen actively encouraged for her son, Andrew Mountbatten Windsor, to be made a trade envoy. And Manchester City midfielder Phil Foden and Manchester United defender Harry Maguire are set to miss out on this summer's World Cup. That's the latest from Radio News Hub. I'm David Hall.
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0: patchy rain and fog throughout the morning in the northwest and some western areas. Otherwise dry with a good deal of very warm or hot sunshine developing. A high of 26 degrees Celsius.
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0: Newly published guidance has confirmed that single-sex services must be on the basis of biological sex. The guidance covers areas like sport and hospitals, while Britain's human rights watchdog called it a common-sense approach. A yellow heat health alert is being issued across the UK today, with highs of 27 degrees Celsius expected. There is a warning of higher health risks. Sophie Barrett is from Age UK.
1: As we get older, our bodies find it harder to regulate its temperature, and our body's mechanisms for cooling down may not work as well. Many older people also have certain medical conditions which put them more at risk, or they might be taking certain medications that make it harder to adapt to extreme temperatures.
0: Andy Burnham sets out his pitch to return to Parliament today as he officially launches his campaign in the Makerfield by-election. The Mayor of Greater Manchester was confirmed as Labour's candidate this week, and the Prime Minister has said he'll campaign in support of him. And Phil Foden, Cole Palmer and Harry Maguire are all reportedly set to miss out on England's World Cup squad this year. From Radio News Hub, I'm Frankie Hersein.
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4: Hey!

0: A very warm start to the bank holiday weekend. Largely sunny across England and Wales and cloudier across Scotland with some rain and sunny spells. Highs today of 27 degrees Celsius.
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ashtray, reminiscing on those past days. 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

0: Police are investigating allegations of sexual misconduct by Andrew Mountbatten Windsor. Phil Towers has more.
1: Officers say they're looking at a claim by a woman she was sent by Epstein to Andrew at Royal Lodge in 2010 for what had been described as sexual purposes. It's then said she was given a tour of Buckingham Palace. Police say they're now trying to get in touch with her. They say they're worried victims of Jeffrey Epstein could be put off coming forward because they think the police probe is limited. The former prince was arrested on suspicion of misconduct in public office in February before being released under investigation. He continues to deny any wrongdoing.
0: A heatwave is hitting parts of the UK today, with temperatures set to reach 27 degrees Celsius. Andy Burnham's officially launching his campaign in the Makerfield by-election today, setting out a vision to return to Parliament. Reform UK, the Conservatives, Restore Britain and the monster-raving Loony Party all have candidates lined up. And Harry Maguire is said to be shocked after reportedly missing out on England's World Cup squad. From Radio News Hub, I'm Frankie Hersine.
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0: A very warm start to the bank holiday weekend, largely sunny across England and Wales and cloudier across Scotland with some rain and sunny spells. Highs today of 27 degrees Celsius.
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0: Police are investigating allegations of sexual misconduct by Andrew Mountbatten Windsor. Phil Towers has more.
2: Officers say they're looking at a claim by a woman she was sent by Epstein to Andrew at Royal Lodge in 2010 for what had been described as sexual purposes. It's then said she was given a tour of Buckingham Palace. Police say they're now trying to get in touch with her. They say they're worried victims of Jeffrey Epstein could be put off coming forward because they think the police probe is limited. The former prince was arrested on suspicion of misconduct in public office in February before being released under investigation. He continues to deny any wrongdoing.
0: A heatwave is hitting parts of the UK today, with temperatures set to reach 27 degrees Celsius. Andy Burnham's officially launching his campaign in the Makerfield by-election today, setting out a vision to return to Parliament. Reform UK, the Conservatives, Restore Britain and the monster-raving Loony Party all have candidates lined up. And Harry Maguire is said to be shocked after reportedly missing out on England's World Cup squad. From Radio News Hub, I'm Frankie Hersine.
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0: Good morning. Welcome along to another edition of Marley in the Morning. Today being Friday, the 22nd of May. As always, it's great to have your company. I hope you're going to be sticking around for the duration through till 10. We kick off with 60s tracks. This morning, we got underway with a track out of 1967. That was a soul classic from Arthur Conley and Sweet Soul Music. Let's crack on with today's show. Today, back in 1965, the Beatles were at number one on the US Billboard Hot 100 with this track.
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0: God, where the hell is my coffee?
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coming up to 10 minutes past 7 o'clock. We just played The Hollies there, 1965, and I'm Alive. And of course, before that one, The Beatles. The same year, we played Ticket to Ride. It's our first birthday shout this morning. Born today, back in 1950, Bernie Taupin, one half of the writing-singing partnership. Bernie Taupin and, of course, Elton John. He was responsible for many of Elton John's massive hits throughout his career. Here is Elton John from 1972 with Crocodile Rock.

Darkness from their debut album One Step Beyond, Bed and Breakfast Man 1979, before that one from 72, Elton John's Crocodile Rock. Today, back in 1976, Wings, aka Paul McCartney and Linda, started a five-week run at number one in the US singles chart with Silly Love Songs. Paul McCartney's fifth US number one since leaving the Beatles. Paul McCartney had often been teased by musician critics, as well as former Beatles friend and frontman John Lennon, for writing lightweight love songs, and so he wrote this track in response. Here's Wings and Silly Love Songs. You're listening.

slice of glam rock at its best there. 1974, Alvin Stardust and Jealous Minds. Before that one, we played Wings and Silly Love Songs. We've got one more track leading us up to this morning's workout track, so get your stretches done. We're headed for 1973 with...

0: track this morning, Marvin Gaye's Come Get to This, released in 1973. As I mentioned, it led us to this morning's workout track. This morning we head to 1999 to work out alongside Funkstar Deluxe versus Bob Marley, the track Rainbow Country. Come on, let's get it done.
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0: A very warm start to the bank holiday weekend, largely sunny across England and Wales and cloudier across Scotland with some rain and sunny spells. Highs today of 27 degrees Celsius.
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Today in music history, in the year 2000, Travis swept the board at the Ivor Novel Awards. Singer Fran Healy won two awards for Best Contemporary Song for the singles Why Does It Always Rain On Me and for Songwriter of the Year for the Travis album The Man Who. Heading now to 2003 with Supergrass. They called

started a 3-week run at number one in the UK charts with the track we just played, All That She Wants, from 1993. Next, we're going to go to 1998 with Madonna and Ray of Light.

15 minutes away from 8 o'clock. We just played the current track from Westlife. It's called Your Love Amazes Me. And before that one, from 98, we played Madonna's Ray of Light. Let's stick with the current. Here's the latest offering from Charlie Puth, alongside Michael McDonald and Kenny Loggins. The track's called Love in Exile.

of the most famous stories about the track we just played is its striking similarity to Tom Petty's 1989 hit, I Won't Back Down. After the resemblance was pointed out, Sam's team reached an amicable out-of-court settlement. As a result, Tom Petty and his co-writer Jeff Lynne of ELO were awarded a 12.5% songwriting credit for the royalty share. Of course, we've just played Sam Smith's Stay With Me. Before that one, Charlie Puth, Kenny Loggins and Michael McDonald and Love in Exile. Here's Alexandra Stan.

5 minutes away from 8 o'clock. Don't forget, at the turn of the hour, we've got this morning's edition of 8 is 8. On my track list, we're going to be playing Pet Shop Boys, Adam and the Ants, U2 and Fleetwood Mac. That's part of this morning's 8 is 8, among others, of course. We just played Alexandra Stan, released in 2011, Mr. Saxo Beat. Here's Delamitri out of 95 with Roll To Me. I'll see you at the turn of the hour with 8 is 8.

0: Andrew Mountbatten Windsor's being investigated by police over allegations of potential sex crimes at his former residence. Phil Towers can tell us more.
1: So detectives say this centres on claims by a woman she was sent to Royal Lodge by Jeffrey Epstein back in 2010 for what had been described as sexual purposes. Now, it's thought she's not actually spoken with police yet, and they say they're worried that women might not be coming forward because they think the investigations focus specifically on allegations of corruption. Now, Andrew was arrested earlier this year on suspicion of misconduct in public office after the release of the Epstein files. He was released under investigation and continues to deny any wrongdoing.
0: A yellow heat health alert has been issued today. Older people and those with pre-existing conditions are being told to take extra care. Newly published guidance has confirmed that single-sex services must be on the basis of biological sex. The guidance covers areas like sports and hospitals. And a campaign's been launched for the US to make haggis legal again ahead of the World Cup. And it says, if there's no haggis, there's no party. From Radio News Hub, I'm Frankie Hersein.
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0: A very warm start to the bank holiday weekend, largely sunny across England and Wales and cloudier across Scotland with some rain and sunny spells. Highs today of 27 degrees Celsius.
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0: past 8 o'clock, Marley in the morning. We're inside 80s at 8. We kicked it off this morning with an 80s classic, 1987, The Pet Shop Boys featuring Dusty Springfield. And what have I done to deserve this? Another birthday shout to do right now for English singer, songwriter Stephen Morrissey, lead vocalist for the band The Smiths. Happy birthday, Steve. From 1983, here's This Charming Man on Marley in the Morning.
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2002, Adam Ant appeared at the Old Bailey in London, charged with possession of an imitation firearm. Adam Ant, aka Stuart Goddard, had been arrested in January after an altercation at the Prince of Wales pub in London when a bouncer refused to let him in. We just heard Adam and the Ants from 1981 with his number one single, Prince Charming. Remember Diana Dawes being in the video to that one. It's 80s at 8, another one from 1981.

0: Australian band that we just heard from, Icehouse, singing Hey Little Girl from 1993. Today, back in 1980, U2 kicked off their 23-day 11 o'clock TikTok tour at the Hope and Anchor in London. Here they are from 1983 with the classic New Year's Day.
1: It's 80 to 8 on your

0: Fleetwood Mac this morning. Today in history, back in 2014, she was honoured with a lifetime achievement at this year's Ivor Novell Songwriting Awards. Christine McVie played with Fleetwood Mac for 28 years and wrote some of their most famous songs, including Don't Stop and the one we just played, Little Lies, from 1987. It's Marley in the Morning, taking you through to 10 if you've just joined us. Great to have your company this morning. Birthday shout goes to Jerry Dammers of the Specials this morning, born today back in 1954. Here he is with the rest of the group from 1981 with their number one called Ghost Town. It's Marley in the Morning.
1: It's 80s.

0: The Specials just played from 1981 and Ghost Town. Let's stick with the early 80s. In fact, it's the beginning of the decade, 1980. The lead vocals of one Buster Blood Vessel. They called themselves Bad Manners. The track, Lip Up Fatty.
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0: Manners from 1980. Lip Up Fatty brings us to the end of this morning's 80s at 8. Playing next on Marley in the Morning. It's our midway extended play.
1: Marley in the Morning. We'll be right back.
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extended play track took us back to 1977. We just played Chic and Dance, Dance, Dance in brackets, Yowza, Yowza, Yowza. The track was a hit in the United States, reaching number 6 on both the pop and R&B charts, as well as the UK and Canada. On backing vocals of that track, you could hear Luther Vandross. Heading next for 1993 with MP

is 15 minutes away from 9 o'clock. We just played Zane, the track Die For Me. Before that one, M People from 1993. And Don't Look Back In Anger. Here's Taylor Swift with her track Elizabeth Taylor.

From 9 o'clock, we just played Taylor Swift and Elizabeth Taylor. The next track was released in July 2006, and it shot straight to number one on the UK singles chart, where it stayed for 2 weeks. It was one of the biggest selling singles of the year, and it remains her most iconic hit. The singer is often credited as one of the first major artists to find fame through the internet. She posted the next track on MySpace. Remember MySpace before Facebook? Long before it was even played on the radio, building a massive grassroots following that forced mainstream labels and stations to take notice. Here's Lily Allen and Smith.

up to 5 minutes away from 9 o'clock. That was Sigrid and Don't Feel Like Crying. Before that one, Lily Allen and Smile. Don't forget, at the turn of the hour, we've got today's five at nine. I've got five tracks lined up to play for you. All you need to do is listen to them and try and work out the original year of UK release. That's at the turn of the hour, this morning's five at nine. Here's Bruce Springsteen from 1985 with I'm on Fire.

0: Police are investigating allegations of sexual misconduct by Andrew Mountbatten Windsor. Phil Towers has more.
1: Officers say they're looking at a claim by a woman she was sent by Epstein to Andrew at Royal Lodge in 2010 for what had been described as sexual purposes. It's then said she was given a tour of Buckingham Palace. Police say they're now trying to get in touch with her. They say they're worried victims of Jeffrey Epstein could be put off coming forward because they think the police probe is limited. The former prince was arrested on suspicion of misconduct in public office in February before being released under investigation. He continues to deny any wrongdoing.
0: A yellow heat health alert is being issued across the UK today with highs of 27 Celsius in some parts. There's a warning of higher health risks for older people and those with pre-existing conditions. US Secretary of State Marco Rubio says the White House is very upset with NATO allies for their lack of action in the Iran war, says he meets with counterparts from the military alliance in Sweden. And Phil Foden, Cole Palmer and Harry Maguire are all reportedly set to miss out on England's World Cup squad this year. From Radio News Hub, I'm Frankie Hess.
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3: Hey!

0: A very warm start to the bank holiday weekend, largely sunny across England and Wales and cloudier across Scotland with some rain and sunny spells. Highs today of 27 degrees Celsius.
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0: So we're into the third and final hour this morning. We just played an absolutely awesome track from 1997, taken from their album Urban Hymns. That was, of course, The Verve and Bittersweet Symphony. Which brings us to today's 5 at 9. 5 tracks in a row, leaving you to try and figure out the original year of UK release. The only rule in place, as you well know, is no peeking at the internet, all right? Let's get your 5 at 9 underway with Manfred Mann this morning and their classic, Ha Ha, Said the Clown. But what was the year?
1: The 5 at 9. Can you guess the year?

So the first two tracks of this morning's 5 at 9 have played. We just played The Village People, of course. YMCA, were you doing the actions? Yes, we were doing it here in the studio this morning, you can guarantee it. Before that one, track number one, we played you Manfred Mann's Ha Ha, Said the Clown. Any idea of the years on either of those tracks? This morning, we're looking for 3 out of 5 to win you your virtual gold star. Let's continue with track number 3. It's Malcolm McLaren, ex-manager of the Sex Pistols by now. Here's his track, Madam Butterfly.

got problems. She got a little Cho-Cho. Cho-Cho Sam was her name. And Mr. Taylor Wolf. Take it away, Cho-Cho.

Band's Ha Ha, Said the Clown, that was originally released back in 1967. Second track, Village People, YMCA. Did you get that one? 1978. The third track, Malcolm McLaren's Madam Butterfly, 1984. Your fourth track, Nightcrawlers, featuring John Reed. We played Surrender Your Love, that was released in 1995. And your fifth and final track this morning, Anastasia, remember them? The track was called I'm Out of Love, and that was released in 2000. How did you do? Let's do a quick recap. 1967, 1978, 1984, 1995, and the year 2000. If you got three or more correct this morning, congratulations, you've won yourself that virtual gold star. If you didn't, don't worry, we're doing it again next week between Monday and Friday here on your favourite breakfast station. Here's Jack Severetti

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0: 25 minutes away from 10 o'clock. We're into the last half an hour of the show this morning. What a gorgeous track. I do love dropping that track in from time to time. And I thought this morning it was time we played it again. 1979, Thin Lizzy, the late, great Phil Lynott there, with a track that he wrote for his daughter called Sarah.
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0: Being a Friday, we now get to play the final track from this week's featured classic album, which has been Queen's Save Me from 1980. Today's track is a power ballad that showcased a softer, more vulnerable side of Queen. The track was released in January 1980 and it serves as a bridge between the band's 70s rock roots and their sleek 80s evolution. The track was a significant hit in the UK, peaking at number 11 on the UK singles chart, and it was actually the first single released from the album The Game, hitting the airwaves 6 months before the album itself was released. Unlike many Queen hits written by Freddie Mercury, this track was penned by guitarist Brian May. He wrote it for a very close friend whose marriage had recently broken up, capturing the raw emotion of trying to find a reason to carry on. Today's track, Save Me.
4: It started off so well.
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just played the fifth and final track from this week's featured classic album. The album, of course, The Game from Queen, released in 1980. Today's track, Save Me. Brian May doesn't just play the guitar on this track, he also played the piano. In live performances, Brian would start the song on the piano before switching to his Red Special guitar for the solo, while Freddie Mercury took over on piano duties. That's it, we'll be skipping through another album, same time next week, Monday to Friday, to find out what album that might be. You need to be tuned in Monday morning. Heading next for 2007 with Maroon 5, the track Makes Me Wonder.

So today, back in 1971, the Rolling Stones album Sticky Fingers started a four-week run at number one on the US album charts, the group's second US number one album. The artwork for Sticky Fingers, which on the original vinyl release featured a working zipper that opened to reveal cotton briefs. Yeah, I remember seeing the album cover, but I've never owned a copy of it. The album cover was conceived by American pop artist Andy Warhol. Of course, we just played a track from that album, absolutely gorgeous, 1972, and Wild Horses. I've not been able to leave this track alone this week. It's probably the second or third time we've played it. Here's Jungle, and back on 74.

It's coming up to 5 minutes away from 10 o'clock. We just played Alex Warren and Fever Dream. And before that one, Jungle and Back on 74 from 2023. One last track bringing us to the end of today's show and our theme tune finish. Here's Nao

0: finishing on a current track this morning, Nayove and Up, Out and Gone. And that's it for today and for this week. It's been wonderful having your company since 7 o'clock all week this week. I'll be back on Monday, of course, between Monday and Friday, 7 till 10, to do it all again. Are you going to be here with me? As always, we finish with our customary theme tune finish. Today's theme tune comes from a British crime action television series that was produced for London Weekend Television. It aired on ITV from 1977 through to 1983. In all, there were 57 episodes produced, and it starred Martin Shaw, Lewis Collins, and Gordon Jackson. Today's theme tune, of course, is the theme tune to The Professionals. Have a great Friday, an even better weekend, and I'll see you Monday morning at 7 o'clock. Dave Marley
1: in the morning. 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

0: Andrew Mountbatten Winder is being investigated by police over allegations of potential sex crimes at his former residence. Phil Towers can tell us more.
1: So detectives say this centres on claims by a woman she was sent to Royal Lodge by Jeffrey Epstein back in 2010 for what have been described as sexual purposes. Now, it's thought she's not actually spoken with police yet, and they say they're worried that women might not be coming forward because they think the investigations focus specifically on allegations of corruption. Now, Andrew was arrested earlier this year on suspicion of misconduct in public office after the release of the Epstein files. He was released under investigation and continues to deny any wrongdoing.
0: We're set for the hottest May Day in history. Well, today it is expected to reach the high 20s. Today is the 15th anniversary of the end of the Iraq War. To mark the occasion, the Royal British Legion are hosting a commemoration at the National Memorial Arboretum. And one of Scotland's leading butchers is launching a campaign for the US to make haggis legal again ahead of the World Cup. From Radio News Hub, I'm Frankie Hersine.
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0: A very warm day, largely sunny across England and Wales, with some cloud across the west, cloudier too across Scotland, with some rain and some sunny spells, with a high of 27 degrees Celsius.
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It's Red Food with the

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0: Police are investigating allegations of sexual misconduct by Andrew Mountbatten Windsor. Phil Towers has more.
1: Officers say they're looking at a claim by a woman. She was sent by Epstein to Andrew at Royal Lodge in 2010 for what had been described as sexual purposes. Police say they're now trying to get in touch with her. They say they're worried victims of Jeffrey Epstein could be put off coming forward because they think the police probe is limited. The former prince was arrested on suspicion of misconduct in public office in February before being released under investigation. He continues to deny any wrongdoing.
0: An amber heat health alert has now been issued for parts of southern England and the Midlands over the bank holiday weekend. Yellow alerts also remain in place for large parts of the country. And Thomas Tuchel has announced his squad for the World Cup with some big names left out like Cole Palmer and Phil Foden. In attack, Ivan Toney is back in the squad and Jordan Henderson, Kobbie Mainoo and Eberechi Eze have made their way into the midfield. The usual stalwarts like Harry Kane, Jordan Pickford and Declan Rice have also secured their place. From Radio News Hub, I'm Frankie Hairsign.
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4: Hey!

0: A very warm day, largely sunny across England and Wales, with some cloud across the west, cloudier too across Scotland, with some rain and some sunny spells, with a high of 27 degrees Celsius.
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2: Yes, you are with me. It is Gemma Wentworth. Thank you so much for joining me today on this very sunny Friday morning. How have you been? Those observant ones of you will note that I wasn't here last time. I was actually travelling around the USA having a lovely time. But I'm back and I'm really glad to be. Hope you are all well. I've got a great show for you this morning. I'm going to be talking about a topic that gets everybody interested, and that is celebrity divorces, how they work and how they relate to real life as well. So yeah, stay tuned and we'll delve into that. But first, let's get this one on by the Doves. It's Caught by the River.

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1: It is. You're here with me, Gemma. Hope you are all well. As ever, I would love to hear from you this week. Please do reach out. Any questions that I receive are always confidential, and I'm going to follow up any question that I receive from you with a free advice call, which is just between you and me. So get in touch by either sending a text message to 07394 165 844, or you can email me studio@leakradio.co.uk. I'm also very excited to announce that you have another way to get hold of me. You can do it by WhatsApp. Yay! My most favoured way to communicate. So please, with the same number, that being 07394 165 844, WhatsApp me. In fact, it doesn't even need to be anything legal. Just WhatsApp me and say hi. I'd absolutely love to know that you are listening to me this morning. So let me tell you what this show entails. Today, I want to talk you through something that always grabs attention: celebrity divorces. When famous couples split, the headlines usually always focus on drama, accusations, and of course, eye-watering sums of money. But underneath all of that, the legal issues are exactly the same as ordinary families face every single day. Questions such as, who is going to stay in the family home? How are the finances going to be divided, and is it going to be fair? What happens if one person ran the business? How do arrangements work for the children? Which is, of course, a really, really important consideration. And a big question as well, does bad behaviour actually matter in divorce? So today I'm going to look at four very different famous couples and what their separations can teach us and how that applies to family law right here in the UK. Because let's be honest, whether you are dividing millions or whether you're just trying to work out who keeps the house and the bills get paid, the legal principles are often surprisingly similar. But before we do that, let's have another little bit of music. I'm going to play you Jamiroquai. This is Little L. I'll be back after.

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2: 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Right, celebrity divorces. Let's start with one of the most talked about celebrity divorces, probably in history, Brad Pitt and Angelina Jolie. Their separation became headline news across the world. People obviously focused on the glamour, the fame, and of course the children. But legally, the really important issues were the same as many separating parents face. It's about child arrangements, property, and long-term financial security. They had multiple properties, significant wealth, and six children. The public conversation often centred around blame. Who did what? Who was responsible? And what happened behind closed doors? All that nitty-gritty stuff that everybody really wants to know. But in family law, especially in England and Wales, divorce is not about punishment. People are often surprised by that and they'll say, oh, but surely if my spouse behaved badly, that affects the financial outcome. Usually, and honestly, the answer to that is no. Family courts are far more concerned on practical outcomes. That's what they're hoping to achieve. So, for instance, where will the children live? How are they going to be supported financially, usually by both parents? And can both parents remain properly housed? How should assets be divided fairly? Conduct is only going to matter in very exceptional circumstances. So the lesson from Brad and Angelina, or Brangelina, if we're going to use their brand name, is this. Divorce is rarely about blame, if, in fact, at all. It's about fairness. It's about achieving good arrangements, and it's about making sure that you do that for the children and creating financial stability for everybody. Often that's quite difficult for people to accept, particularly emotionally, because separation, of course, feels really personal, and of course it is. But legally, fairness matters way more and much more than fault. I want to get a tune on now by an artist that I really, really love. She was about quite a lot in the late 90s, early noughties. It's Beth Orton. If you're not familiar with her, please go check her out on Spotify. She's ace, so hopefully you'll like this tune. This one is, as I say, it's Beth Orton, and it's Thinking About Tomorrow.

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1: Welcome back to me, Gemma Wentworth, the family lawyer. Let's carry on with celebrity divorces. Okay, I'm going to move on to a very different type of divorce. It's Jeff Bezos and Mackenzie Scott. This became one of the most famous financial settlements in the world because of the sheer scale of wealth that was involved. We're talking about billions, much of it linked to Amazon, seen as Jeff is the head honcho there. Now, most of the lawyers that I tend to deal with and know locally aren't usually dealing with a global tech empire, but the principles are incredibly relevant for business owners, directors, and self-employed individuals. A very common question that I often hear is this: the business is mine, it's in my name, so surely it belongs to me after divorce or through the divorce process. The answer to that is no, not necessarily. If wealth was built during the marriage, even if one spouse was the person actively running that company, the other spouse may still have a very significant claim. That claim can include shares, retained profits, business property, investments, and even future earning capacity as well. This is particularly where one spouse has supported the family in other ways, and this is a very common example, raising the children. So they may well have stepped back from their own career or even

Please note, just because your spouse's name is not on company's house, it does not automatically mean the business is outside of the divorce. The courts are always going to look at fairness, not simply legal title. So, the Bezos divorce teaches us this. If wealth was built during the marriage, both spouses may have a claim, even if it was built by one person in the company. Okie dokie, more music now. I'm now going to get a tune I love, a band I love. It's Editors. This is Munich.

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1: Yes, it's Gemma with The Family Law Clinic, where I am talking you through various different types of celeb divorces. Next up, let's look at a very different couple. It's Adele and Simon Konecki. I've touched on this divorce, actually, on a past blog. I do write blogs. Go and check out my website. I think it was called How to Divorce Like Adele. I was using it as, you know, as an example of how to do it right. It was a few years ago. You'll have to scroll, but do some reading of all my blogs. It's really interesting, so dip in. So what stood out here was not a dramatic court battle. It was actually quite the opposite. Their divorce was handled privately.

and quietly. And that is exactly why I use it as a good case example. Honestly, from a family law perspective, doing it that way often leads to the best possible outcome. Often people will assume that divorce means war. Certainly when I take my initial instructions from clients, that's how they appear to walk into the room thinking, right, this is happening. I've got to have my guard up. I've got to be prepared. You really, really don't have to be. It doesn't have to involve years of fighting, huge legal bills and emotional exhaustion. Some of the best outcomes happen through sensible negotiation, mediation, and careful legal advice early on. In that way, you're not just going to save money, you're obviously going to save stress, you're going to save time, but perhaps most importantly, you're going to save emotional harm to the children. Where children are involved, reducing conflict is so hugely important. And this is because children don't benefit from parents winning. They benefit from stability, they benefit from calm, and they benefit from the important adults in their life making really sensible decisions. Sometimes my clients will come to me expecting a courtroom battle, but actually what they need is a structured conversation and realistic advice. Not every disagreement requires a judge. Many families achieve much better outcomes through negotiated settlement that will avoid litigation. So, Adele's divorce is a really useful reminder that privacy and cooperation are not a weakness. They are often the most sensible legal strategy. Sometimes the best divorce is the one that nobody hears about. So, for the sake of good continuity, isn't it just good common sense for me to play an Adele tune right now? This is said to have been written by Adele at the time that she was going through the divorce. So I don't know that. Don't know Adele personally, but I think we should play it. It's Easy On Me, and it's Adele.

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1: Yes, it is indeed Gemma, and it is indeed my family law clinic this morning. Thank you for joining me. Yet another reminder that I'd love to hear from you. 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For my divorce special, let's now talk about Madonna and Guy Ritchie. This is my last case study, and this is a great example of how international assets can make divorce far more complicated, particularly for a lawyer. So we're talking about different countries, different properties, different tax issues, and different legal systems. This is actually becoming increasingly more common in the world that we now live in, and that's because families may have homes in the UK, but also holiday properties abroad, overseas income, or even children living across borders too. One of the most important issues here is jurisdiction. In simple terms, where should the divorce happen? And answering that question can have a huge financial impact. Different countries approach financial settlements in very differently. Some systems are more generous to financially weaker spouses. Some are stricter. Some treat inherited wealth very differently. Some deal with spousal maintenance in a completely different way as well. So where proceedings begin can matter enormously. I often tell clients that timing matters and getting good legal advice early matters too, and international cases should never be handled casually. Even something as simple as moving abroad after separation can create major legal consequences. So the Madonna and Guy Ritchie divorce reminds us that international families need specialist advice early, because once proceedings start in one country, options are going to narrow very quickly. I'm going to get you the adverts on next. And I've just remembered, I didn't actually tell you about the songs I played before, and I should have done. So I told you about Adele and Easy On Me. And then after that, it was Gomez with Here Comes the Breeze. Yeah, Gomez, again, an indie band that I really like. And if you ask me, I think it's one of the most underrated indie bands ever. I think few people have probably heard of Gomez, and they should, because, again, they're a fantastic band. And Ben Ottewell, who's the lead singer, he's quite often touring, and I had the pleasure of getting to see him recently in Manchester, and hopefully going to see him again soon in Nottingham. So yeah, I've got a lot of time and respect for Gomez. Rightio, so let me get the adverts on now, and then after that, in again true continuity style, I'm going to play you a tune by Madonna. So here's the adverts, and I'll catch you in a little bit.
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1: Yes, you are back with me, and it's the last section of my show. Time really does fly. So what we need to do to finish our celeb divorce case study session is to do a little roundup of what we've learnt. So what can these celebrity divorces teach us? Actually, it's something very simple. Divorce is not at all about celebrity. It is about security, housing, doing what's best for the children, fairness, and of course, future stability. Whether someone is dividing billions or deciding who keeps the family dog, the emotional questions are often remarkably similar. People want certainty, they want fairness, they want to protect their children. And they want to know they will be okay financially. That is what family law and conducting your way through that process is really trying to achieve. It is not about revenge. It's not about punishment. It is all about fairness. So if you are listening today and going through separation yourself, please do remember this. Do not rely on what friends tell you, as much as, of course, it's from a good place. Do not assume that social media understands family law, and definitely do not assume that the headlines tell a full legal story. Get proper advice early on. Understand your rights, understand your responsibilities, and focus on solutions, not the conflict. Because the best outcome is very rarely going to be the loudest one. It's usually going to be the fairest one. And what matters whether you are as rich as Brad Pitt or just trying to work out what happens to the little semi-detached house and little old Leak, it's that's the fundamental thing. It's about what's doing what is fair. So, sad to say, we have reached the end of my show yet again. As I say, time always flies. Before I depart, I do want to give some shout-outs. Firstly, my sister, Jacqueline. Hi, Jacqueline. She's been messaging me through the show. We've been talking about the music more than anything else because I know that we share very similar interests in music. So it's glad to know, sis, that you got my back with my song choices. Thanks for that. Also, my dear friend, Xanthi. She's listening in Blythebridge. Hi, Xanthi. I hope you are well. Also, Rach. I believe you're at your mum's house. Hi, Rach. I'll see you tonight. So look forward to catching up with you then.
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0: You know, every now and then, I think you might like to hear something from us. Nice and easy. But there's just one thing.
1: Job down in the city.
0: You see, we never, ever do nothing.
1: Working for the man.
0: Nice.
1: Every night and
0: easy.
1: Day.
0: We always
1: but
0: do
1: I
0: it.
1: Never lost
0: nice.
1: One minute
0: and
1: of
0: rough.
1: Sleep. And now we're
0: but we're going to take the beginning of this song.
1: The thing might
0: and do
1: have
0: it
1: been.
0: Easy.
1: Big wheel keep
0: but then we're
1: going to
0: do the finish.
1: Turning.
0: Rough.
1: Proud Mary.
0: It's the way we
1: keep
0: do.
1: On burning.
0: Proud Mary. And we're rolling.

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What's the word? This is A Word with Stu. This is Leek Radio. Stu Patrick.

The word this week is, begins with a C, it's climate. Well, let's start with Scorpions. I think this song says it very well, actually, about climate and all the associated things. Wind of Change.

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1: And Queen just down with a lovely little live style acoustic number with Brian May, Freddie. That's the closing track to the Works album from 1984. Played at Live Aid, actually, in 1985. Says something, even at that stage, you know, in the 80s, about climate change. And I know it seems there's a lot of people denying climate change, but never fear. There are surveys that show that most people actually do support action on climate, and we do underestimate sometimes how widespread that support actually is. So I think the deniers are in a bit of a minority, and the denial's shifted, actually. I don't think people are necessarily always denying warming is taking place. They're questioning the impacts and solutions. People are getting more aware and debating it. So debating it is good, but climate change is definitely happening, and we are devoting this episode to, well, the word climate. Now, rain. Yeah, we don't like rain, do we? There's not a lot of rain around, but I think this is the definitive rain song. It's Guns N' Roses, November Rain. So sit back for 8 minutes.

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2: And the word is climate. Now, did you know that tidal energy is about 80% energy efficient, and the Scottish Tidal Project generated 51 gigawatt hours from just four turbines?

So that was number one for Blondie in 1980. It was originally a hit, a rocksteady song by the Paragons in Jamaica, 1967. Here's The Cause.

And with climate change, don't you think that there is much worse weather around generally, like hurricanes? We had some bad hurricane seasons, particularly in the United States, didn't we? Anyway, here's Luke Coombs with Hurricane.

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0: What's the letter? What's the word? This is A Word with Stu. This is Leek Radio. Stu Patrick.
1: A little statistic for you. Oh, the word is climate, by the way. Climate statistics. In the last decade to 2025, it's been the hottest ever recorded decade. Temperatures about 1.5 degrees above pre-industrial levels. Let's see what the Manic Street Preachers had to say.

Well, that was Cold as Ice by Foreigner, and that was released in 1977. I didn't realise it was that way back in the past. And so apparently they cut the vocals in Atlantic Studios and then walked out and discovered that it was a huge big blizzard and one of the coldest nights New York had seen on record. So way back in 1977, they were feeling effects of climate change. Who knew? Anyway, rain. There's a lot of songs about rain. I'm going to play a few of them now. Here's a Carole King one.

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1: And here's another rain song. This is called Kiss the Rain by Billy Myers.

I do like a bit of Beatles, and one of my favourite albums is the White Album, and there's actually some interesting tracks on there to do with climate and you know, looking after the planet, and one of them is this Paul McCartney composition. It's all about imagery, birds, fields. It's a gentle acoustic song. It's called Mother Nature's Son.

0: Thomas Tuchel has officially left Harry Maguire, Phil Foden and Cole Palmer out of his squad for the World Cup.
1: I think from day one we were very clear that we are trying to select and build the best possible team, which is not necessarily to select and collect the 26 most talented players.
0: The Three Lions boss says he made difficult phone calls, but he respects them as players. Meanwhile, it's a big day for football in Manchester. City have officially announced Pep Guardiola will leave the club after their final Premier League game on Sunday. And United have confirmed Michael Carrick will stay on as head coach on a permanent basis. Police investigating Andrew Mountbatten Windsor will consider allegations of sexual misconduct as part of their inquiry into potential misconduct in public office. And an amber heat health alert will cover parts of the UK over the bank holiday weekend. That's the latest from Radio News Hub. I'm David Hall.
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0: Rain across the northwest will move southeastwards across the UK throughout this evening and overnight. Mild and staying warm in the southwest, though, with a low of 10 degrees Celsius.
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2: And the word is climate today. So we have been doing a couple of songs about rain. And here's another one. It's got quite a distinctive title, well, run-in sequence. It's from the 80s. It's Eurythmics. Here Comes the Rain Again.

0: 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This is A Word with Stu. 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Stu Patrick.
1: And the word is climate. Now, let me give you a few little facts, interesting climate facts. Did you know that global sea levels have already risen about 8 to 9 inches since the late 19th century? So that's all of the tides gone up around the world. And now there's a lot more places that now regularly flood because of the tides coming in and getting over land that didn't used to be affected. And so we've got a lot more disruptive climate events. Now, I've thoroughly depressed you. We'll have a little bit of music. Let's have Crowded House saying about taking the weather with you, but not scientifically possible, of course, but we'll see.

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1: Now, here's a song which is by the band 10,000 Maniacs. It's about the perils of environmental harm. Have a listen to the lyrics. It's very interesting. Poison in the Well is what it's called.

Well, that makes you think a bit, doesn't it? It's got a bit of an undercurrent, hasn't it, about, you know, he can be deceived on promises that, you know, we're going to fix this, fix that, fix the climate, and, you know, nothing happens because of, you know, one thing or another.

0: What's the letter? What's the word? This is A Word with Stu. This is Leek Radio. Stu Patrick.
1: And the word is climate. And you just heard the unmistakable tones of Bill Withers, Ain't No Sunshine. So if there ain't no sunshine, there's got to be rain, hasn't there? Now, this one by Travis is famous for being played at Glastonbury. And as soon as he started playing it, well, you guessed it, it started raining.

couple of little announcements for things going on in Leek and the surrounding areas. So on the 26th of May, 7 o'clock till 9 o'clock, at the Artisan Tap, that's in Hartshill, Stoke-on-Trent, we've got Chloe Chadwick. And so it's networking and collaboration in the music community. So that's in the Artisan Tap, 26th of May. And also in Leek, if you're interested in pottery, go over on Friday the 29th of May. Starts at 7:30 in Cabershall Village Hall, and it's £3 to get in. You get a drink on arrival. It's a pottery in the making. Cabershall Historical Society are presenting this, and it's subtitled "Mud to Masterpieces," and it's with Ali Morgan, a journey through time of pottery. So if you're interested in pottery, that might be a good one to go and see. Friday the 29th of May, and St. Cavishall Village Hall. So, let's get on to the subject of climate. Now, one of the songs that was really moving in the 70s, in fact, 1970, it was out, Joni Mitchell, Big Yellow Taxi, and it was quite a sharp environmental message. It's when she was in Hawaii and she saw lots of development and paved areas being put in that covered all of the natural landscape. Now, it's 1970, still going on, isn't it? What's going on?

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1: Video to this next one had a container, an upside down container floating through London on the flooded streets of London. There you go. Blame it on the weather.

No, it's surprising when I looked into these songs how many of them date from decades ago into the 1970s. So it just shows you how long environmental concerns and climate have been a concern. And this one was released in June 1971. It's one of the first mainstream pop songs that directly addressed environmental damage. And it was by none other than Marvin Gaye. And it is the wonderful song that is Mercy, Mercy, Mercy, Mercy Me.

This next song introduces a new topic that we haven't spoken about. See if you can guess what that topic is.

Well, if you've seen the Thomas Crown Affair film, you'll know what that one is. Windmills of Your Mind. So, wind energy. We haven't spoken about that one yet, have we? Storms. They're windy, aren't they? Riders of the Storm. I'll give you a bit more information about wind energy just after this.

So that track, Ride Into the Storm, by The Doors, of course, features real thunder recorded in an American desert, so I believe. So a few facts about wind energy. Last year, it generated about 11% of the world's electricity demand. Riders on the storm. And modern turbines are big, huge affairs. They can generate 15 megawatts each. And in 2000, that was just 1 megawatt. Now, curiously, climate change itself can affect the wind patterns. So you can get wind droughts in Europe because of the climate change that they're trying to fix, which is a bit ironic. Speeds drop below the average, which you need for a wind farm, and that disrupts the energy supply. But nevertheless, like I say, generated 11% of the world's electricity last year, which is now quite reasonable, isn't it? Anyway, on the theme of wind, we've got another wind song coming up. This one's called Against the Wind, and it's by Bob Seger, the great super singer, with his reflective anthem about keeping going when life pushes back. So sometimes you've got to do that, haven't you? Here we go.

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1: So we're nearly at the end of the show. We've got time for two more songs. So I've got an uplifting song and a depressing song. It's all about climate. Now, the depressing one first. So, by Linkin Park, nuclear anxiety, anyone? Global conflict, anyone? Well, don't look any further than Linkin Park with Burning in the Skies.

come back next week when it's D. Still to be determined what word it's going to be, but it'll be a good one. Now, I said I was going to do an uplifting one. So, a couple of Brummies from my hometown, Birmingham. Jeff Lynn, the banging drums of Bev Bevan. It's from the album Out of the Blue. It's one of their signature songs. It's the Electric Light Orchestra, Mr. Blue Sky. Have a great weekend. See you next week.

0: Thomas Tuchel has officially left Harry Maguire, Phil Foden and Cole Palmer out of his squad for the World Cup.
1: I think from day one we were very clear that we are trying to select and build the best possible team, which is not necessarily to select and collect the 26 most talented players.
0: The Three Lions boss says he made difficult phone calls, but he respects them as players. Meanwhile, it's a big day for football in Manchester. City have officially announced Pep Guardiola will leave the club after their final Premier League game on Sunday. And United have confirmed Michael Carrick will stay on as head coach on a permanent basis. Police investigating Andrew Mountbatten Windsor will consider allegations of sexual misconduct as part of their inquiry into potential misconduct in public office. And an amber heat health alert will cover parts of the UK over the bank holiday weekend. That's the latest from Radio News Hub. I'm David Hall.
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0: Rain across the northwest will move southeastwards across the UK throughout this evening and overnight. Mild and staying warm in the southwest, though, with a low of 10 degrees Celsius.
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2: Yes, you are listening to Rebellious Jukebox on Leek Radio. I nearly missed the microphone that I was looking for, and I had it turned away from me. I nearly started talking without it there. Hopefully you're all having a really nice afternoon with this lovely weather. I've already had some messages that we've had a few listeners, well, one in particular, Louise, tuning into the end of Stu's show and quite liking Mr. Blue Sky, which I have to say I enjoyed that as well. I've not heard that song for a while. It's always a good one to hear, especially on a summer day like this. It's quite lovely. But I'm going to be playing something a little bit different. As always, I have an eclectic range of stuff for you, so we'll see how it goes. But I'm thinking I might start off with something that is a bit more summery, considering we've had some brilliant weather today. My dog hasn't been enjoying it, so I'm going to play him a song later. Hopefully that cheers him up. But I want to start with this group. I've been meaning to play them for the last couple of weeks. They've been in the back of my mind. As I keep saying, I always have loads of songs floating around in there that I want to play, but I haven't done this group yet. So I'm going to start off today's evening with the Beach Boys.

0: And that was the trashy Australian band Skyhooks. And I did used to get, you know, not teased, but a little bit ridiculed for liking that band back in Australia. But that album, Living in the 70s, is a brilliant album. So if you do find it out there, listen to it. And of course, that track itself was called Living in the 70s by the Skyhooks. Starting us off, I decided to play the Beach Boys, California Girls, as I've been meaning to play them for a few weeks. It's just a summery song. It's just summery. It makes sense. And what else makes sense? Well, I played George Harrison after that. I played Dark Horse because I hadn't heard that song for ages. And it's a brilliant song. George Harrison's great. What can I say? Perfect. But you are listening to Rebellious Jukebox here on Leak Radio. It is coming up to 5:15. I will be with you until 7, but I have to play some adverts now. Yeah, I'm obliged. I have to do this. So I'll be back with you very shortly. Don't go anywhere. And I'll play some more requests. I've got a couple of requests lined up after the break. So if you've asked me for a song, you're probably going to hear it now.
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2: Yes, and if you are a business in Leek or elsewhere who's listening in, of course, you can advertise with us. Let us know. Send us your details and we'll sort you out. Right, what else needs sorting out? Well, the next lot of songs. So, oh yes, the next song I have lined up for us is this a summery song? I don't know. It's pretty raucous. It's good. One of my favourite bands, in fact. I just only play you my favourite stuff here, really. I mean, that's just how you do it on the radio. So, without further ado, the next lot of songs is going to be started by The Doors. This is Peace Frog.

That is probably the happiest song about violence probably ever written. That, of course, was The Doors and Peace Frog from their album Morrison Hotel from 1970. Of course, another brilliant album, another brilliant song. I don't know if the title of that song actually matches the lyrics. I don't know. Doesn't matter. Right, before I move on to play some more songs, what I'm going to do is I'm going to give you all a public service announcement, as it were. So I've had a couple of messages. Well, I had a message today and previously that if you're listening to the station via a mobile phone, sometimes the signal can be a bit funny. Sound cuts out. So I'm going to tell you how you can circumvent that issue. So if you find that you're listening to Leak Radio on your phone and it's cutting out, what I suggest you do is use a different kind of media, like a laptop or a tablet, something like that. That's one way you can solve the problem, because there might be a signal issue between the phone and the internet and the station. Also, you can also try, if you want to use your phone, you don't have another option, you can try, rather than using our website, try using one of the streaming apps. So, for example, you can use TuneIn, Get Me Radio, Streamer, and MyTuner. So if you still want to use your phone, maybe download one of those apps, or you can also download our app. Leak Radio does have an app as well that you can find on our website. So hopefully that solves anyone's problems. If you're trying to listen to me and it's cutting out or you can't hear me clearly, use a different form of technology or download one of those apps that I suggested, and that should solve your problem. Okay, now I need to dedicate this next song to somebody who should be listening. I hope she's tuned in. I had played this song for her a couple of weeks ago, but she wasn't listening, so I'm going to play it again for her. I'm, of course, talking about my cousin April up in Scotland. So, April, I did play you this song, but you weren't tuned in that Friday. Hopefully, you're listening, and I hope you enjoy it. This is one of your favourite bands, I've been told, and it's one of my favourite bands as well, so you've got good taste. It runs in the family. It's also one of my favourite songs by this group as well, so you've chosen very, very, very well. I'm going to play you Hey Bulldog, because I think it's your favourite Beatles song. I'm not sure. If you have another favourite song or another favourite Beatles song, get your dad to message me, and I'll play you another song next week. But I'm going to play you Hey Bulldog right now on Leak Radio. Here you go, April.

Right, April, I hope you enjoyed that. I hope you were listening in. Apparently that song was written by John Lennon, and he wrote it after a pair of his glasses was destroyed and partly consumed by a friend's bulldog. He went round to a friend's place, and they happened to have this really big, quite ugly bulldog. And they're all sitting around in the garden of this big house. And the bulldog, I think John was on the ground actually playing with the dog, and his glasses fell off, and this dog unceremoniously destroyed them. To be honest, I just made that up. That's not even real. That's not a true story. Don't write that down. Okay. Speaking of dogs, I have a song here for my dog. I wanted to play this for him for a few weeks, but I think this is the right time to play it. He's had a horrible day. He's not enjoyed the heat at all. He's been grumping and groaning all day. Even though I made him go for a little swim, he's still not enjoying himself. So Stanley, if you're listening, Stanley, can you hear me, Stanley? Stanley, I'm going to play you this song by Slade. It's not one of their best songs, Stan, but it's got your name in it. I'm going to play the song My Friend Stan for My Friend Stan.

That was the Rolling Stones with The Lantern. I thought I'd play a different Rolling Stones song because everyone always plays the usual ones, don't they? So I chose that one instead. And of course, the Rolling Stones have just released a new album, haven't they? Yeah. You know that, don't you? Yeah. If you don't, go on Google and check it out. They've released a couple of tracks already, so see what you think. The couple of songs I've heard so far have been pretty good. You know. Anyway. Before I played the Rolling Stones, of course, I dedicated a song to my dog, Stanley. Hope you're still listening, Stanley. I played Slade and My Friend Stan, because that's his theme song. Every dog should have a theme song. I know my two dogs in Australia have theme songs. I don't have them on my list today, but maybe I'll stick them on in a future show and you can see what theme tunes I gave to my dogs. Every dog needs a theme tune. It does. It, you know, don't question me on that. Now, I'm going to play another request here. This request is for my dad. Hopefully my dad's listening. I was up in Scotland a few days ago and he asked me to play him this song. So, I'm going to play a song from 1967 by a man called Whistling Jack Smith. It's probably the only song he kind of recorded. Well, he recorded other songs, but this is the one that he's known for. And the good thing is, there are no words. All you need to do is whistle along. Of course, I'm talking about I Was Kaiser Bill's

0: All very tight, please.
1: That was Ian Dury. Or Dury, depending on how you pronounce it. And that was his band before he had the Blockheads. That was Kilburn and the High Roads with their song Billy Bentley. And apologies for a little bit of swearing at the end there. He was a naughty boy. He was. Speaking of Kilburn High Road, I did live in Kilburn High, on Kilburn. Well, just, well, not on Kilburn High Road, but just round the corner from Kilburn High Road when I was living in London back during lockdown. So that's a pretty good song. Good reference there. And with that band, Kilburn and the High Roads, of course, they were a pub rock band. They did a lot of pub gigs and they were part of that scene back in the 70s. But an interesting thing that you might not know is that a lot of their record sleeves were actually painted by Ian's wife, Elizabeth Rathmull, who was a painter. And they'd met each other at the Royal College of Art when they were students. And yeah, she did a lot of paintings about, well, based on Ian's music and the band and all that kind of thing. And a little interesting side note, I actually went to the Royal College of Art really briefly. That's a long story. I'm not going to go into it right now, but that's my claim to fame. Speaking of fame, I need to move on to the adverts now. So I'll be back very shortly and I've got a little bit to say about the next few songs. So don't go anywhere. I'll be back with you in about 2 minutes.
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2: I was so looking forward to playing that jingle. I didn't know we even had that jingle until this afternoon, so I've been itching to get that in there, so I feel very happy now. So before the break, I played you a track by Kilburn and the High Roads, and I did mention that I lived around the corner in North Maida Vale. Kilburn High Road was my main high road during lockdown. And what else can I say about it? It's, you know, is it famous high road in London? I don't know, but, you know, it is what it is. But before I played Ian Dury and Billy Bentley, I played Whistling Jack Smith, which was a request from my dad, so hopefully he's listening in. And the song, of course, is called I Was Kaiser Bill's Batman. And it's one of those songs that you don't need to know the words. As long as you can whistle, you can join in. I mean, that's all you want. And speaking of songs that you can join in with, the next track was also in the same vein. It didn't have a lot of lyrics. It was pretty crazy. And as I said, it's a great song to sing along to. Of course, I'm talking about The Trash Men and The Surfing Bird. And I'm sorry to have subjected you to that song, but it's my show and I'm going to do what I want. I love that song. I really do. Okay. Now, the next song I'm going to play for you is also a request. This is for Louise, who very kindly tunes in every week. She messaged me just before the show was on, and in a slight panic, I'm guessing, Louise, because you'd forgotten to suggest a song or request a song, as it were, and you said, play something Italian or play something French. Now, I don't have a lot of Italian songs in my archive. However, I've got loads of French stuff, and I didn't tell you what song I'd chosen. It's a surprise, and you'll hear it shortly, but it is by one of my favourite French singers. I think it's from the 1940s. I think it's from 1943, but I could be wrong about that. It's from the 40s at some point. And the singer in question is a man called Charles Trenet. He's got a lovely, lovely, lovely voice. And it's not La Mer. Everyone seems to think that Charles Aznavour sang La Mer, but it's actually Charles who did that. But it's not that song. This is completely different. So hopefully, Louise, you're happy with my choice. Because you do say that you've got very, how should we say? Very, very specific taste. You're very discerning, aren't you? So we'll see. Let me know if you enjoy this. Fingers crossed.

And that was the beautiful voice of Charles Trenet with his song L'âme des poètes. And that translates to souls of poets. So there you go, a nice poetic song for a day that... Would you call today poetic? I'm not sure. The weather's nice though, so that's good. Hopefully you enjoyed that, Louise. And she did message me while that song was playing to say that she'd never heard it before, though she does like Charles. So that's good. I like introducing people to new music. That's probably one of my favourite songs by him, as I may have already mentioned that, but probably my top two favourite songs by him. Maybe. Yeah. Maybe. We'll see. Now, I'm going to talk about the next track before I play it, because it's... I think it's important. So the next band I'm going to play is a band from Melbourne, my hometown. They're called Signal Chain. And the lead singer and songwriter is actually a very good friend of mine. Her name is Holly Alexander, and I admire her tremendously. She's a brilliant songwriter. And the song I'm going to play is off their most recent album called Often Spring. And you can get all of their music on Bandcamp. I think this is their first proper full album. They've got a whole lot of EPs and some singles on their Bandcamp page, but I'm going to tell you who the personnel is, because they have had a lot of change in lineup over the last few years, and I think the lineup they have now is absolutely brilliant. I mean, I've been a fan of Holly's music for quite a few years now, so I've seen it kind of evolve and change, and I think they're really influenced by the 60s. Holly is a massive fan of 1960s music, and she had her own radio show at 3CR. That's how I met her. She had her show after me. I think my show was from 5 until 6 and hers was from 6 until 7. And I quite liked her show. So we got talking and we tried to start a band together, actually. It didn't really happen, but I became a massive fan of her band. So Holly is the lead vocalist and she plays rhythm guitar as well. Citizen Zane, who is in a few other Melbourne bands as well, he plays 12-string guitar and also does backing vocals on a few tracks on this album as well. You've got Lynn Sendy, who is the bass player, and then Patrick Bede Kelly, who's the drummer. Now, I'm trying to think where... I know this album was recorded in Melbourne. Yes, the Rat Keller recording studio in Melbourne, I believe. And, well, actually, I think it was recorded in a few different places, looking at the notes on Bandcamp. And there's been a few different people who've mixed and mastered it as well. It took them a bit of time to get this together, but I'm going to play you this song from the album. It's called Engine. It's a nice boppy song. Hopefully you enjoy it, because I think Holly's absolutely brilliant, and she's very talented, if I do say so. I know she's a friend of mine. I'm not biased. I think she's brilliant. So I'm going to play you this song by an upcoming Melbourne band, contemporary band. This is Signal Chain and Engine. Definitely check them out on Bandcamp if you like this one.

0: That was Engine by Signal Chain, who are a Melbourne-based band, and the lead singer, Holly, is a very good friend of mine. That song is from the album Often Spring, which you can get on Bandcamp along with all their other releases. And I think their band has just come on in leaps and bounds over the last few years. They're really playing tight now. They're doing loads of gigs in Australia, obviously. Unfortunately, you can't see them in this country unless they get brought over, which would be brilliant. Anyone who wants to promote them and get them over to the UK, do it. They're fantastic. But definitely check them out. That was the third track on their new album, I think. Yeah, so the album's got 9 songs on it. So if you like what you heard, head over to Bandcamp, check them out, support them. You can follow them on social media and on YouTube and all that kind of thing. Hopefully you enjoyed that. So it's coming up to news time now, which means I have to disappear into the ether while you listen to the latest update. So I'm going to head off with the news now, and I'm going to come back with, hopefully, some more music. I mean, I say hopefully. There's definitely some more music because that's what I'm here to do. So don't go anywhere.
1: Thomas Tuchel has officially left Harry Maguire, Phil Foden and Cole Palmer out of his squad for the World Cup. Aston Villa striker Ollie Watkins is to be included after helping his side win the Europa League on Wednesday. The England boss says he's happy with his selection.
2: I think from day one we were very clear that we are trying to select and build the best possible team, which is not necessarily to select and collect the 26 most talented players.
1: Meanwhile, Manchester City have officially confirmed Pep Guardiola will leave the club after their final Premier League game on Sunday. And across town, Manchester United have signed Michael Carrick as head coach on a permanent basis. Sexual misconduct allegations are to be investigated as part of the police probe into Andrew Mountbatten, Windsor. They will form part of the inquiry by Thames Valley Police. And amber heat health alerts will cover parts of the UK over the coming bank holiday weekend. That's the latest from Radio News Hub. I'm David Hall.
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0: 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It's mild and staying warm in the southeast, though, with a low of 10 degrees Celsius.
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2: If you've just tuned in, yes, this is Rebellious Jukebox on Leek Radio. I'm going to be here with you until 7 o'clock. So we've got just under an hour left, which is good. I've still got loads of music. I'm not panicking. It's fine. Right. The next song I have lined up for you is a song that I had lost on my hard drive. I've got a hard drive and a laptop full of music, and I was searching and searching and searching for this song, and I finally found it. Now, I used to listen to this song almost obsessively when I was living in London in 2015. I remember sitting on the bus going through Kensington on my way to work, and yes, I remember having no money, being absolutely broke, starving because I couldn't afford to buy food. And this was a song that I don't know why I just took to at the time, and I listened to it quite a lot while I was sat on the bus in the morning wondering what the heck I was going to do. It all worked out in the end, obviously. Well, I say that. Some things didn't work out, but, you know, I'm not going to use this radio show as a therapy session, don't worry. But the band I'm going to play now, the group, they're called The Howling Hex. And I suppose you could say the orchestrator, the main person in the group was Neil Haggerty, who was in Royal Trucks. He was one of the members of Royal Trucks, along with, what was her name, Jennifer Herrera. Can never say her surname. So they had been in Royal Trucks together and then split, and Neil then went off to do this project. So this song, I do love it. I've not listened to it for a very long time, and it's got a very, very, very easy name. It rolls off the tongue, you'll agree. It's called Apache Energy Plan.

And he was a Catholic. The ethic ran through his bones. He lived alone with his mother, collecting gossip and toys. Every Sunday when he went to church, he'd kneel in his pew and he'd say, "It's work. All that matters is work." He was a lot of things. What I remember the most, he'd say, "I got to bring home the bacon. Someone's got to bring home the roast." He'd get to the factory early. If you asked him, he'd have told you straight out, "It's work." No matter what I did, it never seemed enough. He said I was lazy, I said I was young. He said, "How many songs did you write?" I'd written 0, I'd lined 10. "You won't be young forever. You should have written 15. It's work." He ought to make things big. People like it that way. And the songs with the dirty words, make sure you record them that way. And he liked to stir up trouble. He was funny that way. He said it's just work. And he sat down to talk one day. He said, "Decide what you want. Do you want to expand your parameters or play the museums like some dilettante?" I fired him on the spot. He got red and he called me a rat. It was the worst word that he could think of. I'd never seen him like that. It was work. I thought he said it's just work.

0: And he said a lot of things. I stutter more away in my head sometimes when I can't decide what I should do. I think, what would Andy have said? He'd probably say, you think too much. That's because there's work that you don't want to do. It's work. The most important thing is work. It's work. The most important thing is work.
1: I think that is the best advice you can give to anyone who is in the creative field, whether you're a musician or an artist or, I don't know, anyone who's trying to make something happen. You've got to work. You've got to keep working at it. You can't be lazy. You've got to keep pushing yourself. You've got to spend the time. You've got to put in the hours. I was introduced to that song when I was a university student studying fine art, majoring in painting. One of my lecturers told me to listen to that song when I got stuck and I didn't know what to do. I was struggling with a project and very, very wisely was told to listen to that song, and it worked. Pardon the pun. That, of course, was Work. It was called Work. And it came from the album Songs for Drella, which was a project by Lou Reed and John Cale. And the album consists of tracks dedicated to Andy Warhol and the things that they learnt from him or that they observed or things that he taught him. It is one of the best albums ever made. I'm going to say, again, it's on my list of top 10 albums of all time, but I'm beginning to think that I need to actually write these top 10 albums down and make sure I only have 10 and not 11. But definitely check out Songs for Drella if you've never listened to it. It is a brilliant album. Now, speaking of brilliant songs and brilliant albums and brilliant groups, I'm going to play Tin Machine next because I always forget about Tin Machine. I don't know why. Tin Machine, of course, was a David Bowie project, and this is a song that was suggested by, and it's going out to Martin. I hope you're listening. You suggested I play Bus Stop, and I think that's a good choice. So this one's for you. Hopefully you enjoy it.

0: And that could not be anyone else apart from Roy Orbison. I'm not a massive Roy Orbison fan, but when he's with the Traveling Wilburys, I like him. Of course, the Traveling Wilburys are the best supergroup ever. They were Tom Petty, George Harrison, Bob Dylan, Jeff Lynne, and Roy. There you go. That was called Not Alone Anymore, and that's one of my favourite Traveling Wilburys songs. And that very, very neatly leads us up to the adverts. I'm sorry. I'm going to play you some adverts, but then after the ads, I have something a little bit different lined up. Let's see how it works. It's a surprise. I have a kind of interview with a very interesting young man called James Lewis. I'm going to see if I can get him on the phone and have a little conversation about something he's doing for charity. I'll tell you a little bit more about it after the break. It might surprise you. It definitely surprised me. So stay tuned and we'll see if we can get James on the phone and I'll tell you a little bit about what he's been up to.
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1: Yes, you can find us on social media. We're on Instagram. I think we're on... We might be on TikTok now. I'm not sure. But we're definitely on Instagram and Facebook if you want to check us out. So, I do have something special lined up. I'm going to interview a person called James Lewis. Now, I got a message earlier in the show from his mother, actually. So, James is apparently running all the way from Africa back to Staffordshire. And while he runs, he's actually dribbling a football. So far, I hear he's actually already made his way through Africa. I'm not sure where he started in Africa, but I'll ask him that when we get on air. And he's currently in Spain. So he's making his way back really slowly. I just texted him to see if he was willing to come on air, and he said he is. However, he's up the top of a mountain right now. So hopefully we can get the signal. We'll try. I'll see if I can get him on my phone and put him on speaker. Fingers crossed it works. But he's actually doing all this for charity. And he's trying to get donations for St. Giles Hospice, I believe. And they currently only have... Well, they've just closed 9 beds, I believe. So obviously they need your support. So I messaged his mum to ask him where people can donate. So I believe that if you want to give money to this cause, you need to go to www.justgiving.com. And I believe the fundraiser is called Africa to Ridgely Football Run. So far, they've raised £10,000. Which is pretty impressive already. And he's trying to get to £100,000. So they've raised 10% of the fund already. So you should be able to look it up on that website, justgiving.com, if you're interested. So we'll see if we can also do a bit more promoting on the radio station. I'll see if I can get that out to the rest of the presenters. Fingers crossed they get to their target, because I don't know, 10 grand is pretty darn impressive. So I'm going to see if I can get James on the phone, but while I do that, I'm going to play you a bit of David Bowie. I'm going to play you, again, a brilliant song from an album, one of the best albums ever done. I keep saying that, I keep repeating myself, but it's because I only play good stuff on this show. I'm going to play you 5 Years by David Bowie, and I'll see if I can get James on air. So fingers crossed. Let's hope this all works out well.

0: Right, and that was...
1: Do you want me to go a bit further down the road and hopefully find a better spot?
0: Yeah, sure, James. So I'll reintroduce these songs and you find a good spot and we'll just go from there.
1: I'll hang on here I'll stay exactly where I am, but I'm just thinking I could go down the road 5 minutes and find a better spot.
0: No, I think you're okay now. We're back on air now, so James, so I think we're okay. So... Okay, as you guys all heard, that was James. He's ready for his interview, but I'm just going to reintroduce the last songs we played. So I just played John Cale for you. I've already played a John Cale song, so why not play another one? That was John Cale with Paris 1919, which is from the album Paris 1919. Before that, I played David Bowie, and we had 5 years from the album The Rise and Fall of Ziggy Stardust, of course, no less. But enough of the music. Let's get back to James.

0: 24 hours.
1: Right.
0: That was for the hospice. And then that was 4 years ago.
1: Okay.
0: Every summer since then, I'll do a fundraising challenge, however it kind of levels up in novelty and grandeur every year.
1: Right. So how many runs have you done so far?
0: So I'm currently 3 weeks in. I've got 2 months left to go.
1: Oh, wow. Okay. So you started in Africa. So which part of Africa did you start in?
0: I started in Marrakesh, Morocco.
1: Oh, wow.
0: So I had the choice of starting more north and make it easier for myself so that I would literally start in Africa, get a boat straight over to Spain and then start from there. But I thought that would be quite fraudulent to use the name Africa and spend a day in there. So I spent 2 weeks running through Africa, but this was all by myself running through all the many sides of Morocco. And it was, quite intimidating, quite an experience.
1: Right, so you ran from Morocco. So from what point did you... So you ran from Morocco to where exactly?
0: I ran from Marrakesh and ran to Casablanca.
1: Wow.
0: Rabat, and then to the north. And I got the ferry into Spain.
1: Oh, wow, yeah.
0: I'm now almost a week into Spain.
1: Okay. Yeah. So whereabouts in Spain are you now? Because you said you're on the top of a mountain somewhere when I messaged you.
0: So I don't know the cities that I'm going through. It's such a rural and unpopulated area.
1: Yeah.
0: So I'm currently headed towards Madrid. I'm about 10 days, 8 days out.
1: Okay.
0: But I've just run from Tarifa, from Ronda. They're more well-known cities, but everywhere in between is I've never heard of any of these places. They're just really small towns. I have to run sometimes 15 to 20 miles in between towns.
1: Wow.
0: That means that I have to carry all of the water and food by myself, which makes it really difficult because it's 35 degrees today.
1: Yeah. I was just thinking, like, what are the logistics behind this? I mean, how do you plan this kind of trip and how do you kind of figure out which direction to go and where you're actually going? I mean, it's a lot to plan.
0: Ironically enough, I kind of plan my day on the day, every single day, because it's such a long challenge and because each day is so physically and mentally demanding. I don't look too far ahead. I'm literally tackling it one day at a time. And often I will just Google map the most direct route to Madrid and I'll run a marathon on the day. And then the next day I'll pick another route. I'll try and pick more rural routes just so that I don't run on main roads. But it is like a day by day thing.
1: Right. And in terms of like where you're sheltering every day, I mean, are you kind of camping out as you go along or are you trying to find accommodation as well? Or is it a bit of both?
0: So it's a mixture. Morocco is really good because I think in terms of land, in terms of like area, it was quite densely populated, so I'd have a town, like, almost every day, so I'd have a hotel. In Spain, it's terrible, but, like, I'm running through farmland, countryside and mountains all day, every day, and there's nothing out here, so...
1: Yeah.
0: Like, I'll run into a town, and there's no hotels there. So yesterday, there was one listed on Google Maps. I got there, and it was shut.
1: All right.
0: I had to sleep on my inflatable mattress on the floor.
1: Oh, gosh. So... how do you manage food and water and things like that? I mean, so how much food and water are you actually taking?
0: So, you've asked me on a bad day, to be quite honest. I've had 2 sandwiches today.
1: Wow.
0: I can't remember what else. I think I've had 2 sandwiches, bits of ham and cheese, and that's about it. And now I'm about to go camp again because there's no more towns, shops. So I've had to carry 8 litres of liquid on me all day.
1: Wow.
0: So to run through the mountain in 35 degree heat and have another 8 kilograms on your back, it's been a tough day.
1: Yeah, that's crazy. So, I mean, is there anything kind of strange or bizarre that you've encountered along the way on this journey? Or what are some of the kind of struggles? I mean, you've kind of touched on it there, but has anything kind of stood out to you as being a bit extraordinary or odd or frightening or difficult?
0: I would say, not so much difficult, I'd say what's totally took my surprise was the hospitality of the Moroccans.
1: Right.
0: And it's quite interesting because now I've come to Spain and the hospitality between the two nations has been juxtaposed because I've come from a place where all the Moroccans would stop me by the side of the road, beat me and shout loads of support to me,
1: hand
0: me bottles of water, give me free food,
1: fabulous.
0: Refuse my money.
1: Oh, really?
0: Here I am in Spain, and

0: I just don't get remotely that level of treatment.
1: Oh, right, interesting.
0: So the Moroccans were just too friendly. And to be honest, I went to Morocco thinking that I was going to have to up my guard a bit more, given that it was a bit of a poorer country compared to France and Spain that we'll be running through. And it was the total opposite. People there were lovely.
1: All right. So, yeah, I mean, that kind of leads me back to how I started the interview. Like, why did you choose to do a marathon from Africa? What made you choose Africa rather than Spain or France or Germany or somewhere else?
0: Let's say this challenge is around 2,000 miles. So if I picked 2,000 miles on a map east of London and I ended up in somewhere in, like, Romania or Bulgaria, it'd be equal in difficulty, but it wouldn't be equal in novelty, because to people, Africa is like a totally different world to some people. It is a totally different world to Europe. So I'd be able to see a lot more interesting things and uploading it all to social media, document a totally different side of the world that people aren't used to. And it gets more eyes onto the challenge so we can raise more money.
1: Okay, and so you've got a social media account where people can follow your journey. Where are you documenting all of this?
0: I put it on primarily Facebook, Facebook, Instagram, and TikTok.
1: Okay.
0: So am I okay to link these now?
1: Yeah, sure. So where can people find you?
0: So on TikTok, my name, James Lewis, runs. And then on Instagram, it's @xjameslewis.
1: Okay, so people can follow you the whole way there. And I think you've also got a website where you're raising the money for this journey as well. And I think that's justgiving.com as well, isn't it?
0: Justgiving.com.
1: Brilliant.
0: If you just search in James Lewis 26, okay, you should be able to find me.
1: Brilliant. And how long is that page open for? So if people want to donate, how long will they be able to donate for?
0: Be able to donate for a while. It's I'm pretty sure it's 10 weeks after the final donation, but I don't finish for another 2 months, so it's going to be open for probably the rest of the year.
1: Oh, good. Well, that's pretty good then. So, right, so I can see. I can see. There's a link on here. You got updates as well on this page as well, so people can also follow you on that Just Giving page as well, which is quite good. Right, and you've already raised. Oh, you're still there?
0: Yeah, so my Strava is linked to the Just Giving page, so you can see when you go to donate what the runs I've been doing.
1: Yeah. Uh-huh. Yeah, so that's what I'm looking at now. Oh, brilliant. So, and I can see you've already raised £10,000 as well, so you're trying to get to 100,000. But, I mean, 10,000 is not a bad start so far. That's pretty good.
0: No, it's very good. 10,000 seems like an awful lot. However, given the sort, like, the novelty and the, as I say, the grandiosity of the challenge, I'm hoping that we can document it well with me and my team on the social media, and hopefully secure a sponsor who can donate a large sum of money, and then that can get me closer to the 100 grand. So I'm being ambitious, but why not?
1: Well, yeah, exactly. And you said it's in memory of your dad as well, isn't it? So it's obviously really a big thing that you're doing.
0: Yeah.
1: Yeah.
0: Yeah. So I'm confident we can raise a lot of money this year, but 100 grand would be cool.
1: Yeah, hopefully. Well, fingers crossed, and hopefully there are some people out there listening who will put their hands in their pockets and give you some support and follow you on social media, and we can definitely see how you're going, because that is one heck of a challenge. I mean, I got the message from your mum earlier today, and I read it and I just thought, what is this? This is amazing. So I'm glad we managed to get you on the air and managed to call you through. I was a bit worried that it wouldn't work, but it seems like it's been great.
0: No, this has been quite the blessing. I'm literally up in the mountains in Andalusia right now. I don't have a clue how I've still got a signal, but thank you very much for the opportunity to speak about the story.
1: No, well, thank you for calling in, and please thank your mum as well for messaging us here as well. This is brilliant.
0: Yes, of course.
1: Good. So while I'm here, I'm going to ask you, is there a song that you'd like us to play on the radio for you? I can see if we can find it, maybe, and if you've got a song maybe for you or your dad, or I don't know, but can you think of anything?
0: What sort of genre do you like to play on the radio?
1: I play everything, believe me. I play things from all sides of the spectrum, so there's no surprises here.
0: I'm sure you used to like Sweet Home Alabama.
1: Okay. I'll see. I'm sure we probably have that on the system. I'm sure we probably do have that. So I will. I'm writing it down, and I'll see if I can find that on the system for you, and I can play that for your dad. No worries.
0: Lovely. Okay. Thank you very much.
1: All right. Well, good luck with your journey, and if you can, keep us informed here. We can also give people some updates as you're going along, so you can get your mum or yourself to send us some more messages, and we'll see if we can follow your journey here as well.
0: Yeah, I'll get my mum on that. I'm eat, sleep, running, repeat at the minute.
1: Fair enough. That's it. Get her on there, and we'll see what we can do. Perfect.
0: No, thank you very much.
1: Okay, well, thank you, and good luck, and hopefully we'll hear from you soon.
0: Wicked. Nice one. Thank you, okay. See you later.
1: No worries. Thank you. Wow, there you go. So if anybody does want to support James, and I do reckon you should go ahead and do that, get on his social media, get on that website. And I'm really curious to see how he gets on, because that is a crazy journey.
2: Amazing.
1: It's amazing. I don't think I could do that. Oh, I definitely couldn't do that.
2: No,
1: that's...
2: Well, I couldn't do the running anyway, but I'm dribbling the ball as well.
1: Well, that's it. He's dribbling a football at the same time. I mean, that's... And carrying, what is it, 8 litres of water on his back constantly. That's insane.
2: Okay.
1: That's it. We've got to get that to 100,000. If someone's got a lot of money, come on. Put your money where your mouth is and actually help him out. Whew, I'm tired after that. That's crazy. I didn't even do any running and I'm exhausted. So I'm going to have to play a couple more adverts. Let's all just recover from that. That was very, very full on. I'm very impressed. But I'll play some adverts. And just a reminder, Josh is going to be up in the next 17 minutes with his Guess the Year show. I don't know what the year is yet, but I will ask him. We'll be back very, very soon.
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1: Yes, you can WhatsApp us, you can text us, you can email us. 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I'm still reeling after that conversation. That was very impressive. So I think the last 15 minutes, I'd like to play that song that James requested for his dad, considering he's doing something pretty amazing. Oh, wow. Okay, we're going to play Sweet Home Alabama by Lynyrd Skynyrd. This is in memory of James's dad. Hopefully James is listening, but hopefully his family is as well. So fingers crossed. And if you'd like to donate, definitely follow him on social media and go to his donation page, which is justgiving.com, and look him up. But let's get the Lynyrd Skynyrd going.
2: One, two, three.

Dolls by the New York Dolls, and one of another favorite band of mine, again from the 70s, because a lot of my music is before I was born, and that's fine. No one's judging here. Why do I love that song? I don't know. Actually, that was a cover of a... Was it Bo Diddley did that originally, I think. I think that was a cover of a Bo Diddley song. There you go. That's your fact for the week. I always have to give you a fact. Before that, I played The Saints, an Australian punk band from Sydney. I think they're from Sydney. And that was I'm Stranded. Before that, I played a request from James Lewis, who I had a very lovely conversation with. He dedicated the Lynyrd Skynyrd song Sweet Home Alabama to his father. And he's currently doing a marathon. He's run through North Africa, and he's now currently running through Spain, trying to get back to Staffordshire, raising money for the St. Giles Hospice. You can follow him on social media. He's got an Instagram page, and you can also go online and donate to him there. We're going to hopefully stay in touch with his mum. I've asked her to keep us updated, so fingers crossed and we'll hear from them again and we can find out how he's going. But you can watch him on YouTube as well. I think he said he's got a YouTube channel where you can follow his journey as well. Oh gosh, I'm tired after that conversation. That was very full on, but it was great. But I'm going to hand the reins over to Josh now. He's doing his Guess the Year show. I know the year. I'm not telling you what the year is because I'm not that way inclined. I'm not mean. I'm going to finish off with one more song, however. I'm going to finish the show with Johnny Cash, my favourite Johnny Cash song. I'm going to play you Big River. But from me here, I hope you've enjoyed the show. I've had a lot of lovely messages. And I'll see you here next week, same place, same time. Goodbye.

0: The sentencing of three teenage boys who raped two girls in separate attacks is to be reviewed by the government. It comes amid criticism their sentences were too lenient. The boys, two age 15 and one age 14, were given youth rehabilitation orders instead of custodial sentences, despite having 11 rape convictions between them. Health officials say the Ebola outbreak is spreading rapidly and poses a very high risk. There are almost 177 suspected deaths. Dr. Abdirahman Mahmood from the World Health Organization says the situation is serious.
1: If we implement all the containment activity, the contact tracing, the building the trust with the community, we will be able to reduce the risk.
0: Thomas Tuchel has announced his squad for the World Cup. Some big names, Cole Palmer, Phil Foden and Harry Maguire have been left out, but Harry Kane, Jordan Pickford and Declan Rice are in. And the UK has experienced the hottest day of the year so far, and temperatures are set to rise. That's the latest from Radio News Hub. I'm David Hall.
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0: Any rain will move across the UK throughout the rest of the evening and overnight. It's mild and staying warm in the southeast, though, with a low of 10 degrees Celsius.
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4: Yes, good afternoon. Good evening, sorry. I'm here till 8:30 as normal. Sorry, I was on last week, on last Friday, because Steve had a little rest. So I was on Saturday instead. It was 1970 on Saturday, if you just missed it. So, if you want to play along tonight, it'd be nice to hear from you. So let's kick off today's year with C.C. Paniston. There you go. Couldn't think who it was then. But yeah, C.C. Paniston. Of course. Finally. This is how you get in contact.
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4: Yes, but what is the year? You can always WhatsApp us as well, 07394 165844. But what is the year?

0: Can you guess the year?
1: I bet you can. What a great song to kick off with Guess You Can with Josh. Finally, by C.C. Penniston. There you go, I can say it now. Sorry about that. So, don't forget, you can always WhatsApp us 07394-165-844 if you want to play along tonight. So, next song has to play Bitter Seal. Not an animal, but it's a singer. Of course, it's on chord. Seal Crazy. Boys here.
0: Can you guess the year?
1: Are you ready?

0: Oh, what an absolute great tune by Seal Crazy. Have to play that one. So next song, let's see if you know what this song is called by James. It's peaked at number 2 on the UK single charts. It was becoming the 20th best-selling single of this year in the UK. But I'm not going to tell you till before 8:30. So, let's see if you know this one. But what is the year? Enjoy.
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2: Can you guess what Josh's year is this week? Here's another great song. You may know the song, but what's the year?
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1: Yes, you are rejoined to 8:30 tonight, every Friday. So a great song that is Sit Down Next to Me by James. So, next song has to play some Chesney Hawkes, the biggest hits in this year. It needs to be, I'm going to play it right after some quick adverts for you. But what is the year tonight?
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0: Can you guess the year?
1: I bet you can. What a great song that is. One and only, Josh McLeod on Leak Radio by Cherry Hulks. There you go. So next song, has to play a extreme song. Big hit in this year. It's called, of course, More Than Words. I love this song. Enjoy.
0: Can you guess the year?
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0: Oh, more than words by Xtreme. What a great song that is. So let's give you a clue now. Before I'm going to play the back-to-back songs by the great band R.E.M. So the clue is tonight, the first clue is, if any football fans out there, this might help you. Eden Hazard, the Belgian footballer, was born in this year. But if you know my viewers, please get in touch with me tonight.
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2: Can you guess the year?
0: I bet you can. So next song, I did say before the clue, let's play back-to-back songs by R.E.M. Why not? The first one, Shiny Happy People, then Up to Beat, Losing My Religion, Enjoy. But what is the year? You can go to a toilet.

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4: Yes, I got some top music from this year. What a great song that is. Losing My Religion by OEM. Then before that, another OEM. Shiny Happy People. Great songs that is. So next song, have to play Erasure Hit. It's won his biggest only hit in this year. It's called Love to Hate You, Boys of the Year.
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0: Ah, Erasure. Love to Hate You. What a great song it is from this year. So next song, I'll play some another adverts, then come back and listen to the absolute great song by Lightshed Fred. All About Me, I think. But what is the year?
1: Can you guess the year?
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1: Can you guess the year?
2: 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Who is it by? Of course. Right, said Fred. But what is the year?
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2: I bet you can, but what is the year tonight? 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
3: Too sexy for my love, too sexy for my love, love's going to leave me.

0: I'm too sexy for my cat. Meow, or love to know what, and don't know what that song is all about. But there you go. Great song. I'm too sexy by Whitehead Fred. Have to play that one. So next song is Bitter Rock. Have to play some Nirvana. I'm going to play this for my big brother Liam and my dad as well. Everybody knows this song, of course. Smells like Teen Spirit.
1: Can you guess the year?
0: Let's see if this hasn't got any swearing song, but on Google it did say no, but let's see.
1: Can you

0: Yeah, smells like Team Spirit. I thought I haven't got any swing ones. Swing words there, so there you go. That's the good news. We've got a great song by Nirvana. So, next song is your take up to 8 o'clock news and great songs still to come. So, this next song is called Have to Play Her Most Greatest Hit by Otia Adams, of course, Get Here. But what is a year?
1: Can you guess what Josh's year is this week? Here's another great song. You may know the song, but what's the year?
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OT Adams there, get here. Great song that is. So, I'm going to hand over to 8 o'clock news headlines at 8, then come back and listen to the most great song by 2 Unlimited. But what is the year tonight?

0: Thomas Tuchel has officially left Harry Maguire, Phil Foden and Cole Palmer out of his squad for the World Cup. Aston Villa striker Ollie Watkins is to be included after helping his side win the Europa League on Wednesday. The England boss says he's happy with his selection.
1: I think from day one we were very clear that we are trying to select and build the best possible team, which is not necessarily to select and collect the 26 most talented players.
0: Meanwhile, Manchester City have officially confirmed Pep Guardiola will leave the club after the final Premier League game on Sunday. And across town, Manchester United have signed Michael Carrick as head coach on a permanent basis. Sexual misconduct allegations are to be investigated as part of the police probe into Andrew Mountbatten Windsor. They will form part of the inquiry by Thames Valley Police. And amber heat health alerts will cover parts of the UK over the bank holiday weekend. That's the latest from Radio News Hub. I'm David Hall.
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0: Any rain will move across the UK throughout the rest of the evening and overnight. It's mild and staying warm in the southeast, though, with a low of 10 degrees Celsius.
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4: Yes, we've been just another about half an hour or so. So let's have a bit of Too Unlimited now, shall we? Of course. Are you ready? Let's get ready for this. But what is the year?
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2: Yes, what a great song. Get ready for this by Tool Limited with Guess Your Name Is Josh. So what a great song that is from this year. But what is here tonight? Be nice to hear from you. So next song has to play Danny Minogue, Kylie Minogue's sister. One of her bigger hits is called, of course, Jump to the Beat. But what is here?
3: Can you guess

0: Oh, Jump to the Beat by Danny Minogue. Great song that is. So, next song is, I'll play this for Jill. She got this on her playlist. I like this one. Everyone knows this one. It's quite a good song, actually. I chucked myself. I don't, actually. It's by Divinals or Divinies. But let me know if you know who sang that. But what is the year?
1: Can you guess the year?
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0: Oh, I talked to myself by Divinals. There you go. If you notice, Divinals, I think. But there you go. It is Divinals. Something like that. But there you go. Divinals. So let's give you another clue, shall we, before going to play some more adverts. Is the film The Silence of the Lambs came out in this year. But if you know my ears, I'm going to play how do you get in touch, then some adverts, then come back and listen to a bit of Device. How about that? But what is the year?
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2: Hey, Tasman, Josh. So let's have delight now. What? Not delight. Delight. Of course, grief is in my heart. 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

0: Indeed. Groove Isn't in the Heart by Delight there. I did play the adverts before that song, but if you hear just a cut off, sorry about that, if you did. So, I'll give you an answer. Don't you worry, Steve's song will be on next. So, I'm going to play between 5 minutes of another rock song, because I want to play it. It's by Metallica. My dad likes this one. One of the biggest hits. It's called Enter Sandman. Enter Sandman, there you go. But what is the year?
1: Can you guess the year?
0: I'll get an answer right after this.
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0: Yeah.
1: So that was from 1991 release. So let's see who got it right. If you didn't, doesn't matter. Next week. Man 1, Darren Callum, so well done to you. Keith J, as always, from Leek. Luke and Helen from Leek. And I have got a text message tonight, hooray. Graham from Leek. She says a good show tonight, Josh. So thank you very much, Graham. So just tune in to 10 o'clock if you want to. So up next is Steve Sargent, till 10, with his chilled out show. He has some great songs still to come, including some songs from my playlist as well from 91. So this is not 91, did you leave it? I love it though. But it's Shanice, I love your smile. Oh, thank you very much, Shanice. See you next week from 7. Bye-bye.

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Hello.

Good evening, everybody. It's me, Steve Sargent, and I'm with you now through till 10 o'clock. We've got some good music. Now, I found some music that I played many years ago now, when I was first here, which is quite a while ago now. So we're going to start off... Well, we're going to start off with one or two tracks that Josh has left for me, because he's good like that. And then we'll go on to some of the older tracks that I played a while ago. And then after that, we'll go to various years. So let's get started. Up next, we've got Now That We've Found Love. And this is from Heavy D and the Boys.

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1: So there's many ways to get in touch with us. So we're now on WhatsApp. We've been on social media now for quite a while. So just message us, let us know what you want to hear or how you like the shows. I know Josh is very popular, and we do get quite a bit of a correspondence for Josh, which is lovely. But anyway, keep your requests coming in and your views on Leak Radio, because we take things very seriously here, including our music. We've got coming up right next is Queen, and I think I'm going slightly mad.

0: Steve Sargent on Leek Radio.
1: Yep, that's me. And I'm on Leek Radio. We're coming up to the news now. And then afterwards, we got Robin Williams. Something beautiful. And after Robin, we have got, after Robbie, we've got The Way You Look Tonight, Rod Stewart. So we'll see you after the news.

0: The sentencing of three teenage boys who raped two girls in separate attacks is to be reviewed by the government. It comes amid criticism their sentences were too lenient. The boys, two aged 15 and one aged 14, were given youth rehabilitation orders instead of custodial sentences, despite having 11 rape convictions between them. Health officials say the Ebola outbreak is spreading rapidly and poses a very high risk. There are almost 177 suspected deaths. Dr. Abderrahman Mahmoud from the World Health Organization says the situation is serious.
1: If we implement all the containment activity, the contact tracing, the building the trust with the community, we will be able to reduce the risk.
0: Thomas Tuchel's announced his squad for the World Cup. Some big names, Cole Palmer, Phil Foden and Harry Maguire are out, but Harry Kane, Jordan Pickford and Declan Rice are in. And the UK has experienced the hottest day of the year so far. That's the latest from Radio News Hub. I'm David Hall.
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0: A largely sunny morning, but northwest Scotland, Northern Ireland and some western coasts will be cloudy with patchy drizzle. Another very warm day for most, though, with a high of 28 degrees Celsius.
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Something beautiful there, Robbie Williams. We haven't got another track of Robbie Williams. What we had then, man. See, me mind's going on. Like Queen says, I'm going slightly mad. It's working with Josh. Anyway, up. What we got next? Rod Stewart, The Way You Look Tonight. Let's have a listen.

0: Rod Stewart there and The Way We Look Tonight. That's nice. A golden oldie, that one.
1: Yeah.
0: Soft Cell next. And The Night. Let's have a listen.

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Anastasia there, and left outside alone. I like Anastasia. They're going to bring her in. What have we got next? Oh, Miracle. Celine Dion. Let's have a listen.

0: It is not. Oh dear, Steve. It's not a field lion. It's Celine Dion. Sorry, that was called Miracle. So next song is Out of Blue. But of course, I like this singer. Delta Goodrum. Enjoy.
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1: Yes, that was Katie Melua, Call Off the Search. And to wake you all up again, we've got Anastasia now and Sick and Tired. Let's have a listen.
0: Steve Sargent on Leek.

0: Oh, what a great song. Anastasia, sick or tired, but I am one of them, tired. There you go. So next song is all about our weather. It is going to be hot.
1: Raining men.
0: Raining men, yeah. No, it ain't raining men. It's going to be hot, man, actually. So yeah, it's going to be hot. It's going to be nice tomorrow and Sunday, but Monday it's going to be even hotter. It could be reach as 28 or 30 Celsius in Staffordshire Moorlands and West Midlands. How about that? So, sun cream and keep hydrated as well. So, next song is another Goes Aloud song. This one is about hot weather. A long hot summer.

0: Oh, give us a loud hot summer there. So you have some adverts and come back and listen to fabulous Sophie Alex Baxter.
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Sophie Ellis Baxter there, and I won't change you. We've just got time for Wet, Wet, Wet, All I Want. Then it's the news, and then it's ta-ra from me and goodbye from him. Let's have Wet, Wet, Wet.

0: The Attorney General is to review the case of three teenagers who raped two girls amid criticism their sentences were too lenient. The trio walked free from court and were not given custodial sentences, but were handed youth rehabilitation orders despite having 11 rape convictions between them. The World Health Organization say the current Ebola outbreak is spreading rapidly and poses a very high risk. Dr. Maria van Kerkhove insists agencies from around the world are doing all they can.
1: We will work together and we will get this under control, because that solidarity isn't just about action, it's about bringing the resources, brain power, human power, energy, collective focus and financing to actually deal with this.
0: It's been a big day for football. Pep Guardiola's confirmed he'll be leaving Manchester City on Sunday. Michael Carrick is to be Manchester United's manager on a permanent basis. And Thomas Tuchel's announced this summer's World Cup squad. And temperatures are set to increase over the bank holiday weekend. That's the latest from Radio News Hub. I'm David Hall.
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0: A largely sunny morning, but northwest Scotland, Northern Ireland and some western coast will be cloudy with patchy drizzle. Another very warm day for most, though, with a high of 28 degrees Celsius.
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2: Okay, so this is me, Steve Sargent, saying goodbye, good night. Hopefully I'll see you tomorrow, next week. I should be in next week, fingers crossed. So, yeah, until then, goodbye.
3: And goodbye, hopefully seeing you next week as well. And might be with Steve, or I might surprise Guy Curzon. But hopefully I'll see you next week with guest the attorney, Joss. So... at 7. Till then, have a lovely bank holiday Monday.

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1: Hoops, spurs,
0: to the flow now, ooh.

0: The Attorney General is to review the case of three teenagers who raped two girls amid criticism their sentences were too lenient. The trio walked free from court and were not given custodial sentences, but were handed youth rehabilitation orders despite having 11 rape convictions between them. The World Health Organization say the current Ebola outbreak is spreading rapidly and poses a very high risk. Dr. Maria van Kerkhove insists agencies from around the world are doing all they can.
1: We will work together and we will get this under control, because that solidarity isn't just about action, it's about bringing the resources, brain power, human power, energy, collective focus and financing to actually deal with this.
0: It's been a big day for football. Pep Guardiola's confirmed he'll be leaving Manchester City on Sunday. Michael Carrick is to be Manchester United's manager on a permanent basis. And Thomas Tuchel's announced this summer's World Cup squad. And temperatures are set to increase over the bank holiday weekend. That's the latest from Radio News Hub. I'm David Hall.
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0: A largely sunny morning, but northwest Scotland, Northern Ireland and some western coasts will be cloudy with patchy drizzle. Another very warm day for most, though, with a high of 28 degrees Celsius.
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0: You know, every now and then, I think you might like to hear something from us. Nice and easy. But there's just one thing.
1: Job down in the city.
0: You see, we never, ever do nothing.
1: Working for the man.
0: Nice.
1: Every night and
0: easy.
1: Day.
0: We always
1: but
0: do
1: I
0: it.
1: Never lost
0: nice.
1: One minute
0: and rough.
1: And now
0: we're going to take the beginning of this song
1: the thing might
0: and do it
1: been.
0: Easy.
1: Big wheel keep
0: but then we're going to do the finish.
1: Turning.
0: Rough.
1: Proud Mary.
0: It's the way we
1: keep
0: do.
1: On burning.
0: Proud Mary. And we're rolling.

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0: The Attorney General is to review the case of three teenagers who raped two girls amid criticism their sentences were too lenient. The trio walked free from court and were not given custodial sentences, but were handed youth rehabilitation orders despite having 11 rape convictions between them. The World Health Organization say the current Ebola outbreak is spreading rapidly and poses a very high risk. Dr. Maria van Kerkhove insists agencies from around the world are doing all they can.
1: We will work together and we will get this under control, because that solidarity isn't just about action, it's about bringing the resources, brain power, human power, energy, collective focus and financing to actually deal with this.
0: It's been a big day for football. Pep Guardiola's confirmed he'll be leaving Manchester City on Sunday. Michael Carrick is to be Manchester United's manager on a permanent basis. And Thomas Tuchel's announced this summer's World Cup squad. And temperatures are set to increase over the bank holiday weekend. That's the latest from Radio News Hub. I'm David Hall.
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0: A largely sunny morning, but northwest Scotland, Northern Ireland and some western coast will be cloudy with patchy drizzle. Another very warm day for most, though, with a high of 28 degrees Celsius.
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0: The Attorney General is to review the case of three teenagers who raped two girls amid criticism their sentences were too lenient. The trio walked free from court and were not given custodial sentences, but were handed youth rehabilitation orders despite having 11 rape convictions between them. The World Health Organization say the current Ebola outbreak is spreading rapidly and poses a very high risk. Dr. Maria van Kerkhove insists agencies from around the world are doing all they can.
1: We will work together and we will get this under control, because that solidarity isn't just about action, it's about bringing the resources, brain power, human power, energy, collective focus and financing to actually deal with this.
0: It's been a big day for football. Pep Guardiola's confirmed he'll be leaving Manchester City on Sunday. Michael Carrick is to be Manchester United's manager on a permanent basis. And Thomas Tuchel's announced this summer's World Cup squad. And temperatures are set to increase over the bank holiday weekend. That's the latest from Radio News Hub. I'm David Hall.
2: 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From unexpected site fee increases